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6: Hi, it's Matt from Call Dad. 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Seriously. 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Excitement, pride, the butterflies in my stomach. Seeing him be amazing. I like fishing, but I love being a dad.
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1: Picture this. It's 95 degrees outside on a sweltering afternoon. 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

hope you had a great day. Hey, it's Party Marty. This massive night of comedy on Daniel Island is going to pack the stadium fast. 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
1: 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We got to send out some love and a big old hug to Ryan Goldwater of Mount Pleasant. You're the Mix fan of the day, Ryan. I'm waving to you. 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

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Y'all honor our local first responders and military at the annual 9/11 Heroes Run. 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

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Hey, y'all, it's Party Marty on a Tuesday night. Get ready for an evening of nonstop laughs under the stars with the Tennessee Kid. Wake up with the Mix 95.9 Two Girls and a Guy show for your chance to win a pair of tickets to Nate Bargatze's Big Dumb Eyes Goes to College Tour at Credit One Stadium on Daniel Island. It's happening Saturday, September 26th.

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0: Picture this. It's 95 degrees outside on a sweltering afternoon. Your air conditioner suddenly stopped blowing cold air, and your house is heating up fast. 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Aubrey at Holy City Heating and Air explains how quickly their local team responds when heat waves hit Charleston.
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Hope you had a great Tuesday. Hey, it's Party Marty with your Mix 95.9 weather forecast for Somerville and Ridgeville. It was cooler today, mostly sunny, 85, felt like 92 with the heat index, 73 overnight. Partly cloudy tomorrow, high of 86, sunny and in the upper 80s Thursday and Friday. And this weekend's looking pretty good, too, for the mid-80s. Next tide's a low tide at 1 o'clock in the morning. For

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right, y'all, this is part of the show. I got to say so long. Mix 95.9 is live. We're local because we love you, Low Country. Hey, it's Party Marty. Two girls and a guy featuring Tanya, Brooke, and Jay. They're back bright and early tomorrow morning. I'll talk to you tomorrow night at 7. Make tomorrow a great day anyway. And thanks for listening.

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0: trial for Alec Murdaugh has been decided, the place where they're going to have it.
1: Okay.
2: Now, so I don't follow this very well at all. Like, I
0: really?
2: Not even, like, I know he supposedly killed some people and he stole some money.
0: Yeah. He killed his wife, allegedly.
2: Uh-huh.
0: His wife and his son.
2: Okay.
0: And then he stole millions of dollars
2: from
0: as well. His law firm. From his clients, yes.
1: Correct.
2: Okay. And then why is, and there was something about a court reporter was like wrote a book, which I don't know how she thought she could get away with that.
0: Becky with the good hair.
1: Yes. Rebecca
2: and now is that what caused the retrial?
0: Correct.
2: With her?
0: His attorney said that she kind of tampered with the jurors.
1: She was talking to them and basically trying
0: and wrote a whole book.
2: Like interviewing them for the book or something,
0: Well, swaying them in their vote and stuff. Okay. So you're not supposed to do that, clearly.
2: Well, obviously.
0: So he gets a retrial. Not on all the financial stuff. He will still remain in prison, but this is the retrial of the murder.
2: So he was found guilty, I guess, on the financial stuff?
0: Absolutely.
2: Okay, so this is just for the murder.
1: So he will not walk free. Like, he's not walking free right now. He's still in jail for all of the financial things.
0: Correct.
1: However, now the retrial, because Becky with the good hair, she ended up tampering with the jurors, so now they have to redo the entire murder trial all over, because that was in turned over in May of this year.
0: Correct.
2: Okay.
1: Even though he was convicted in 2023.
0: Right.
1: So many dates and things.
0: It's a lot. Yeah. But they have many of documentaries and series about it if you want to play catch up.
2: I've got some friends that have played in the reenactments of various different things.
0: So, okay. Yeah. So the first trial was held in Colleton County.
1: Yes.
2: Okay.
0: They feel like in Colleton County now it would be very impartial.
2: Well, yeah, because Colleton County is smaller.
0: It is.
1: And it's where they're from, right? That's where the home is?
0: I'm not sure about that, but probably so. I'm not sure on the map where they're actually from. So his attorneys argued that they wanted to bring it to Charleston.
2: Mm-hmm. Sure. More people, it's a little more, you find more people like me who don't really know exactly what the deal is.
0: Absolutely. And see, I'm just really surprised that you know a little bit, you don't know a lot.
2: Right.
0: But they said no, Charleston will not be the place.
2: No.
0: So yesterday it came out. No, they actually chose Sumter. Is that near your parents?
1: Sumter County.
0: Yeah, Sumter County is where the retrial is going to happen.
2: Which feels like, I mean, I don't know the numbers, but feels like as small as, if not smaller than Colleton County?
0: Maybe they didn't want to go big city like Charleston or Columbia because they wanted his attorneys. I'm not sure who makes the decision, but they probably wanted to stay small town because they might think these people may not have been up to date on all that's been going on.
1: I'm looking at Sumter County right now, and it's like near Lake City, near Florence.
0: Okay.
1: Manning, like that kind of King Street, that area.
0: So they said this is a suitable location for the retrial that is going to happen.
1: And I will say that one of the things that I was not worried about, but just interested in is, you know, with this retrial, what are they able to use again? What are they not? Right.
2: Because
1: that makes a huge difference in every case. And it's one of the reasons, even as we're talking about like the Lindsey Clancy trial that just they just declared a mistrial on.
0: Mm.
1: It's like, okay, well, now we've got to redo this all over again and represent, even though we've worked on this for years.
2: Right.
1: And here we are. So what can they still use? Because the turnover was due to Becky with the good hair, Rebecca Hill.
0: Right.
1: They are going to be able to use the first trial's evidence.
0: Okay.
1: Because they're saying it's not unreliable. So they'll be able to use the Kendall video.
2: That wasn't the problem wasn't the evidence.
0: It was
2: or
0: her.
2: Handling or anything like that. It was in the actual
1: and
2: trial.
1: All of that is what ultimately I feel got him convicted. Mm. But the Kendall video, which is Paul's phone recording. I know I don't want to get into the details, but you can hear Alex, Paul, and Maggie in the background.
0: Mm.
1: So that video should be able to be used. The cell phone data of where everybody was when things were happening, location, the suburban OnStar data, they're saying yes, that should be able to use as well. So
0: are they going to recall? Pieces. Yeah, they're going to recall all the witnesses, I assume, to have to relive that again.
2: Again.
0: Yeah. But they said the decision was made due to Sumter County's ability to provide a neutral forum.
1: Okay.
0: They figured Charleston wasn't going to be neutral. I was hoping it was going to be Dorchester County and I was going to get called, but I'm okay with that. they also offer necessary security

0: measures, courtroom facilities, and technological capacities, required to manage a case of this magnitude.
1: So being able to have cameras in there, the space for it, to be able to be a secure place.
0: Right, because, you know, CNN, like all
2: Nancy
0: the news
2: Grace
0: outlets.
2: Will be there. Nancy Grace will be there with her helmet hair. She will let you know how she feels about this. But the retrial, they're saying April 5th, 2027.
0: Okay.
2: When all of that will start. But his next court appearance is going to be November 13th of this year.

0: 16th of this year.
1: Oh,
2: not sure what
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1: Tanya, you're one of those people that when you speak, because you're from New York.
2: Yeah.
1: Or from that area.
3: From New York.
1: You add the aura to the end of things.
2: The aura.
1: The aura.
2: Yes. Yes.
1: You'll be saying something and it doesn't have an R at the end of it, but that accent occasionally kicks in. It's usually if you're tired.
2: Yeah.
1: If you're relaxed.
2: Lazy tongue.
1: Right. Then that aura jumps.
2: I will say you just got an honorary membership to New York because you said aura.
1: Aura. Right.
2: Correct.
1: Aura. And I know being from California, yeah, I do say like a lot.
2: Yeah. And you guys, your words go up. When you talk, your words are always up.
1: Really?
3: The rising intonation.
2: Yes.
4: I like that, Jay.
2: Yeah.
3: I haven't noticed your like being excessive.
1: Really?
3: Yeah, I don't hear like a big California cliche to it.
1: Well, it's not that like, oh my God, you know, I've been a Valley girl long enough, but I am from the Valley and we did say it a lot.
2: Right.
1: And it's just one of those things that will never get out of my vocabulary.
2: Absolutely.
1: As much as I try, especially working in this industry, like I know that's, see, like I know,
2: say, yeah,
1: that's one of my crutch phrases that I would like to eliminate, but I just don't see it happening.
2: Yeah.
1: I've been doing this for 20 something years. It's sticking. Right?
2: Now, when you talk, do you have to think about not saying it?
1: Now that we're talking about it, yes.
2: Okay.
1: But usually, no. I just do it.
2: Because when I talk to people, I have to, like, I literally, in my head, I'm like, don't say Ara.
1: Right.
2: Don't.
3: Really?
2: Yeah. It's a problem for me.
1: Do you have any, Jay, from Ohio?
3: Not so much. I've gotten, I worked hard at getting rid of the Ohio. It was one of those things like when I first moved here in high school that like I said pop and things like that. And I'm like, I'm never saying y'all and soda.
2: So you guys stretch your a vowel somewhere.
3: I can't even do the Ohio accent anymore.
2: Like, oh, you just.
3: When I speak to like my sisters and stuff, I'm like, oh my gosh, like, did I sound like that?
2: Right.
3: Like, holy cow. I can't even do it anymore.
1: Well, yesterday I was in a meeting and it just brought up some things. I'm like, oh my gosh, people do really say things differently. I was in a meeting and we happened to be talking about coupons, right?
2: Yeah.
1: Like, just, it got coupon? Brought up.
3: I believe coupon. You mean coupons.
1: No, coupons. It wasn't coupon. He said coupon.
3: Yeah.
1: I've heard it both ways.
2: Yeah.
1: But sure. I said, oh yeah, a coupon. I love a coupon. He's like, yeah, a coupon. I don't ever use coupons. Blah, blah, blah, blah. Somebody else was like, coupon. He's like, obviously I don't like coupons because I even say it differently than everyone else.
2: Now, do we know where this person is from?
1: Yeah, it's our John in sales.
2: Yeah,
1: he's from the New York area.
2: They say coupon.
1: Yeah.
2: Yes.
1: So
2: absolutely.
1: Coupon, not coupon.
3: Now I don't know how I say it. You said it both ways so many times. Now I can't remember. Do I say coupon or coupon?
1: Yeah. It's interchangeable.
2: You have to say it in like
3: I've
2: just every day.
3: Both. Yeah.
2: But I've also heard coupon. A coupon.
3: Yeah. I say coupon, but just to be
2: funny. Silly.
3: Just to be dumb.
2: Yeah.
1: Well, then I was thinking about other words. And there's one that bothers me tremendously when I hear it. And I know it's not y'all's fault. I get that. No, not you. You guys don't do it.
2: I'm like, what did me and Jay do?
1: But
2: here we go again.
1: There is a podcast that I listen to, a murder podcast. Surprise, surprise.
2: Yeah, yeah.
1: True Crime, where the guy is from up north, like borderline Canada. And I noticed it when I was in Buffalo as well. Instead of saying, and this is like the coupon thing, instead of saying figure, it's figure out.
2: Yeah. We'll figure it out.
1: Yeah. Not we'll figure it out.
2: Right.
1: But I always have the hard emphasis on the figure.
2: Right.
1: It out.
2: And you say that, I have one too. I don't know. And I think I asked Jay this probably 2 years ago.
3: Okay.
2: Is it family or family?
1: Ooh.
3: See, I feel like you're saying the same word, just you're just slowing it down.
2: Yeah, but some people say.
3: I don't think you're hitting any different sounds.
2: No. I'm just talking about how it's broken up because I don't know why it unnerves me when people say family as opposed to family. Two syllables or three syllables. And when I hear it, it just makes my whole entire body. I'm like, that's wrong. And I know it's not. It depends on how you learned it and where you're from.
1: You know what I think for me? The difference between family and family is like family is who you grew up with,

0: Okay.
1: Right?
0: Yeah.
1: Your chosen family, aka friends that have become family, are your family.
0: That's the three syllables.
1: Right? Yeah, you picked them, so they're your family.
0: Okay.
2: Can I get another syllable because you picked them?
1: Yeah, mom, dad, grandma, grandpa, all of that, they're family.
0: Okay, but then family's gonna be like, why didn't we get three syllables? Just
1: right,
0: you know, but that's the one word.
2: Well, listen, if they're getting upset about the number of syllables, then they were never your family.
0: This is true.
1: They weren't your family. I'll tell you that right now.
0: I have another one.
1: Okay.
0: Interest or interests? I've heard interest before. I'm like, I know that's wrong.
1: Interest.
0: Is it interest?
1: But isn't it spelled I-N-T-E-R-E-S-T?
2: But what about if you put an I-N-G at the end?
0: Interesting. Oh, gosh. Why you come up with this stuff so early in the morning?
1: 843-375-0959. What words are making you crazy?

0: 2 at Cypress Gardens, and a little bit of a slowdown on I-26 eastbound from 199 up to 209, but no major delays. 972-1150.
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1: I wanted to bring my take on real coffee to the community. 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

0: helping you survive the school drop-off line, one laugh at a time. 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
1: Good morning. What is your name and where are you calling us from?
2: Brittany from Somerville.
1: Hey, Brittany. Do you say Brittany or do you say Brittany?
2: Oh, no, it's Brittany. There is no A.
1: Okay.
3: Okay.
1: What words drive you crazy when others say them?
2: So I am born and raised here, and I say roof. And I have a coworker from Ohio that says rough.
1: Yes,
2: so
1: rough.
2: Work in dental.
3: Roof.
1: Yeah, like it's barking.
2: Roof. It sounds like it's barking.
3: Well, it's roof. As opposed roof. To roof.
4: And
3: it's still instead of ooh.
4: Right. If you go up to like the Boston area, because my buddy Joe Quinn,
1: yes.
4: He doesn't say room, he says rum.
3: Going to the
4: I'm going to go to the rum. It's a little not as rummy as rum, but it's like that.
3: I can see it if you put it as a specific room. Like bedroom.
4: Bedroom.
3: No, that's still wrong.
4: No, he says rum. Your friend's wrong. I got to go to my rum. I'll be right back.
1: That's just fancy.
4: I'm like, let's go, Captain Morgan. Right.
3: Okay, we're going to the gin. I'm going to go with the vodka. You go to the whiskey.
1: Are there any other words that you have?
2: Not that I can think of. We're in dental, and so I say the roof of your mouth, and she says the roof of your mouth.
1: Yeah.
2: And it makes me laugh every time. But no, I mean, there's probably some that I say that drives people crazy. But
3: other than adding an extra A into your name. Into
2: absolutely, that drives me nuts.
1: Well, thanks for calling. You have a good day. Take care of your roughs.
2: You. Bye.
4: Talking about words that, you know, people in different regions say differently. It all started because yesterday I was in a meeting and one of the guys in the meeting said coupons and I say coupon. Mm-hmm. And then it became this big debate. Also, there's a podcast I listen to that the guy says figure, not figure.
1: Figure.
4: And it makes me crazy every time he does it. Yeah. But I still stick through because the content
3: is good. I thought
4: that was
3: more of a British thing, like schedule.
1: Oh, don't even
3: I've heard
1: it.
3: It's more of a British thing. I've heard that one.
4: Schedule.
1: That's how they
4: schedule.
1: Say it.
4: Schedule. That's weird.
1: Or like the alphabet.
4: I actually kind of like the way it feels in your mouth to say it like
3: schedule.
4: That. Schedule.
1: It sounds so fancy.
3: Let me check my schedule.
1: Right. Oh, when they say the alphabet and they get to Z and they say Zed. Zed. I was like, what?
3: Yeah.
1: Like I know the group or the artist named Zed, but no, it's Z.
4: We got a text from Lindsay. She said, I was in the shower, so I'm not sure I heard you guys all the way right, but my mom says wash instead of wash.
3: Yeah, my mom would do that sometimes.
4: So she would say, wash your clothes in the washing machine in Washington, D.C. She said, I think it's a Tennessee thing.
1: Yeah, I say when I'm being lazy or just not thinking about how to
4: move your mouth,
1: enunciate, quarter.
4: Quarter.
1: Yeah.
3: Quarter?
1: A quarter.
4: Again, that's your New York
1: coming out. Yeah, it is. It is. It comes out a lot. And I thought I lost it. I've lost it for the most part. But when I, like you said, when you hear your sisters talk, my youngest sister, that accent is so thick.
4: Yes.
3: Yeah.
1: But I love to hear her speak because I kind of miss it.
4: Yeah. Mm-hmm.
1: Because that was a part of life. But somebody also said there's a Charleston accent. What did they say?
4: It says river versus river. Cooper versus Cooper.
1: Yes.
4: It's from Lawson Roberts.
1: Yes.
4: Just text the Charleston accent.
3: What do you guys call the colorful wax writing implement which you would color a picture with?

0: Crayon.
1: See? Crayon. Also crown.
2: No, I've crown. Never heard crown.
1: Or it's more, I have it's heard more it of a that crown, way. Almost yeah. around the town.
0: Right.
1: What about the clothes you put on just before you go to bed?
2: Nightgown?
0: Pajamas?
2: Oh, pajamas.
1: Yeah.
2: Pajamas.
1: That's, pajamas. Is the jaw in the middle of mm-hmm. that. The person married to your uncle?
2: My aunt. Your aunt. Aunt.
1: So, yeah.
0: But my kids say Aunt Esther, Aunt Tony.
1: Aunt seems, yeah, more...
0: fancy.
1: Yeah.
0: Proper.
1: And also it's different from the bug. Like a bug is an aunt.
2: Right. But and I think it's different for which aunt or aunt you're talking about, right? So like my Aunt Mary Rita was always Aunt Mary Rita. That's
0: right.
2: Who she was. But my Auntie Carol was Auntie Carol.
1: Well, that's just adding an E onto the end, but yeah.
2: And that, but I think maybe I haven't called anybody aunt. Aunt Deb. No, I called her Aunt Deb.
0: Right.
1: What do you put on your pancakes?
2: Syrup.
1: See, she's got sud and you got sear.
0: Sear.
1: Mm-hmm. And then the big one. Because I always
2: Worcestershire sauce.
0: Don't ask. Nobody knows how to pronounce that one.
1: The one that always aggravates me because Brent and I say it very differently. The I'm trying to figure out how to say it without saying it. The nut that is often made into a pie.
2: Pecan.
0: What do you do,
1: or
0: Jay?
1: Pecan.
0: What is the proper way? It doesn't matter.
1: See, I always say pecan is what truckers use so they don't have to pull over.
0: Okay. Ew.
1: Exactly. Okay. Which is like, that's why I never say it that way.
2: Okay. I just don't like the pie personally. So
0: right. I don't
2: have to ask for it because I don't really eat it.
0: But I love pecans. Well,
1: you can eat them without being in a pie.
0: Yeah, too. I like the nut either. By itself. I just the don't pecan. Like I love those.
2: I'm going for a nut. Give me an almond.
0: So do you say butter pecan ice cream?
1: Yeah.
0: Really?
1: Yeah. I say pecan pie.
2: Yeah. What did I say? Pecan? Pecan. Pecan?
0: You don't eat it, so it doesn't matter.
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10: 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We got a chance of rain with clouds today, a high of 88. Next tide is high coming up at 7:15. It's 73 degrees. 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
1: And before I get into the three things that I love today, I want to give a shout out to Logan. He is 13 years old
11: today.
1: Happy
11: birthday, Logan.
1: That is from Beth. 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And coming up in the three things I love, a new trend on social media that I am obsessed with. 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
1: It is Wednesday, September 9th, and this is what I am loving today. Let me start with Indaco downtown. If you've not been there before,
2: I have not either.
1: Food is fantastic. Their pastas, their pizzas, their appetizers, the environment is amazing. It's over on King Street, but just a great place to go grab some food and hang out. But they're
3: when are they going to open in Somerville? And then I'll check them out.
1: I don't know that answer.
3: Oh, okay.
1: And I don't know if they are expanding to the Ville.
2: They should, for sure.
1: But they're doing something really cool this Saturday, September 12th at 10:30. They are doing a learn how to make fresh pasta.
2: I've always wanted to do that.
1: Indaco style. It's a hands-on class. It's going to cover traditional stuffed pastas followed by family style brunch on the patio. Mm. Plus, you're going to get to leave with fresh pasta, a recipe, and ingredients to recreate a little Indaco at home.
2: I love that.
1: The tickets are a little pricey, but again, remember, you're getting this whole experience. Right. You're getting food. You're getting things to take home. It's $125 per person. And you'll be learning from their very own Elton Morris.
3: So,

0: $425 for a class, a lunch, and a
1: to-go bag. To go home, I would do that in a heartbeat.
2: Absolutely. But you do have to reserve your spot. So make sure you do that on their Instagram page. Second thing I am loving today, speaking of Instagram and all of the different trends that are going on. Uh-huh. I was dying yesterday when I saw the 80s. Trend. Have you seen that, Jay?
0: No.
2: Okay. So right now they're having people type into Chat GPT, what would I look like in the 80s?
1: Right.
0: Okay.
2: And that's like the big thing. Mm. And so, you know, you put it in, they'll ask you for a picture if they don't already know what you look like. Mm. And then they create your perfect 80s Saved by the Bell moment.
1: Right.
2: Right. It's the one of
0: all
2: me.
0: The shoulder pads and
1: high hair.
0: I've got the
2: biggest hair I've ever seen in my entire life, and a part of me wishes I could have it like that today.
1: Right.
2: There is so much Aquanet in there that it is outrageous, but it's so much fun and so easy to do. Again, all you have to do is just tell chat, what would I have looked like in the 80s, mm-hmm. and put in your picture, and it will show you. And if you want to see the picture, of course, we have it at Mix95.9 on our Facebook page. And then the third thing I'm loving, I have always been, and this probably won't shock you, oddly obsessed with professional eaters. And I'm not talking about people that go around and do reviews for like a newspaper or magazine.
0: No, you're talking about Joey Chestnut type.
2: Correct.
0: Okay.
2: The ones that like
0: to eat. That does surprise me, actually.
2: 1,000 hot dogs in a row. Mm-hmm. I saw a documentary years ago. This is before Netflix and all of those things. Uh-huh. On Kobayashi.
0: I saw that. Yeah. Where he's training at the restaurant where the food comes around the conveyor belt. And he's just got stacks of plates in front of him.
1: That's a hard life to do that.
2: You know exactly what I'm talking about. Mm-hmm. But what was always so interesting to me are how these competitive eaters and professional eaters were so thin. Like, how did they stay so fit?
0: Yeah, because he was like 5'2", like 110 pounds.
1: Very small frame.
0: Like,
2: but for him, his big trick was he would eat iceberg lettuce because it would expand his stomach, mm-hmm. but not add weight or fat onto his body. It was just a way. It really is a sport, profession of some
0: sort. Anyhow, yeah.
2: But there's this woman who is going viral right now. Her name is Leah. Because she just claimed the Guinness World Record for the fastest time to eat a burrito. She made this burrito that, when I tell you, this thing was huge. 30 seconds. And when you watch her knock it down.
0: Oh, God.
2: Oh, yeah. When you watch her knock it down.
0: I mean, I'll go after a burrito. I've done donut eating contests. I've done hot dog eating contests. But 30 seconds for like a full-on California burrito?
2: Like, yes. Like the one that you got like when you went out to LA.
1: I know. It took me two days to eat that whole thing.
2: 30.75 seconds to knock it out. This is her 42nd, I believe, world record that she has.
1: Really?
2: For competitive eating. And when I tell you, this girl has a body like a Kardashian.
0: Yeah.
2: Like, she is so perfectly fit.
1: Right.
2: Her waist is so snatched. I'm like, how do you...
0: Well, if you're doing things like burritos, you know, it doesn't stay in you that long.
1: Depending on where you get it from. But you know, you want to hear something funny? So you know I went with Kenya to California. She just said, oh my God, that burrito. We still talk about that burrito in California.
2: But if you want to link up to the three things I am loving today, head to mix959.com. Two girls and a guy.
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Oh my, my, oh my, my love, I take one look at you, you take

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1: Should you have complete access to your partner's phone or computer?
2: Yes.
3: I say no.
1: 843-375-0959. I was watching just one of the most intelligent shows on...
2: I doubt it.
1: On screen.
2: So much, I doubt it.
3: Yeah.
1: AKA 90 Day Fiancé, The Last Resort.
3: You were right, Jay.
1: Which are couples that we've seen in the past on 90 Days and...

0: well, mm-hmm. right? The ones that are having problems.
1: Some of them didn't do well.
0: I know that's shocking to you. No. I know.
2: Some of them have to go to couples therapy. I said therapy.
1: You sure did. I wasn't going to say anything. I was going to let it slide, but boy.
0: But they're at the very end of the retreat. They've got one more day, okay, one more episode before they go to the commitment ceremony, the next commitment ceremony.
1: Oh.
0: At least in the episodes that I'm in.
2: Is that leading up to marriage?
0: Well, they've already been married.
2: They've been married for seven years.
0: Okay. Yeah, they're recommitting because they're having problems.
1: Is there an uncommit ceremony? Like, is it like a door? They like walk up at the last second, reach for a door handle and go, nope, I'm out.
2: Yeah, 90-day fiancé.
1: I could make the show so much better.
0: This is reality TV, okay? It's not dramatic like that.
1: Oh.
0: It's totally real and totally normal.
2: Okay.
1: Gotcha.
0: But Rebecca and Zied, her husband, they are going through it right now.
2: Mm-hmm.
0: And they just got into a big tiff because Zied will not provide his phone to Rebecca.
1: Oh.
0: She has had a problem with this. She thinks he's maybe cheating.
1: Mm-hmm.
0: And she's like, I just want to see your phone. And so in the last episode I watched, he was like, I'm not giving you my phone. I don't want to give you my phone.
1: And he's like, I'm doing really well at Candy Crush and I don't want you messing it up. That's all it is. Right.
0: But he said, I'm not cheating. His whole thing was, you don't trust me. And she's like, if you just would have handed me the phone, I probably wouldn't have even looked through it. I would have just handed it back to you and said, this isn't a big deal.
1: Yeah.
0: But I do think something's being hidden.
2: Mm-hmm.
0: And it just got me to thinking, like, Jim and I, we each have each other's passwords. We have access to each other's phone. If Jim ever asks, like, hey, can I look something up or whatever, of course I hand him my phone if his isn't around.
2: Right.
0: But if Jim came to me directly and was like, I want to search through your phone, I don't know how I'd feel about that.
2: I mean, if the person is demanding to, now I have a problem. Like Harry and I, if my phone is there and he needs to get to it, whatever, I give him, it's the code is whatever, whatever. Mm-hmm. I don't have a problem with that. But now if you're demanding, why the demand?
0: Right.
2: Why are you demanding to see what's in my phone? Now that is a trust issue.
0: But also if you're holding it against me, that's a trust issue too. Not holding it against, but if you're holding the phone and being like, I'm not going to show you. You can't
1: be in my phone. Yeah.
2: Yeah, but even if Harry demanded to see it, now I'm not, because I'm just defiant like that.
0: Yeah.
2: Now I'm not going to show you. But if it's just in passing and you need to see something in my phone, oh yeah, this is the code, go ahead in it. I'm offering if you ask, but if you demand, now I'm no.
0: Right.
2: Because is there a reason why? Give me the reasons why you need to see, because I don't trust you. Just say it.
0: With any of your exes and you went through their phone, did you ever find anything that you didn't want to see? That was kind of long ago.
2: Yeah, but I'm not the person. I mean, we had cell phones when I was married to Ryan. I'm not that person.
0: Right.
2: I'm not saying I don't care or I didn't care. Because whatever you're doing, I always believe it'll come to the light. Mm-hmm. It doesn't matter if it's today, tomorrow, or a week from now. It will come to light. So I've never been that person. I don't need the password. I don't need anything. But if I need to go in there, say the laptop or something, and I say, hey, I need to go in the laptop to do a document or
0: whatever
2: something.
0: Whatever it is.
2: If you give it to me, fine. If you say no, then I'm be like, you said no.
1: Yeah.
2: A question probably would be raised, but I'm not going to push the issue because whatever you have in that laptop that you don't need me to see, eventually I'm going to find out what it is.
1: Yeah, but in the meantime, you're wasting your time on somebody who's...
2: It's just too much energy. It's too much energy for me.
0: And I will say on there, even people were saying, because of course the couples all talk about it and it's in therapy sessions and all of that. And even some of the other couples were like, it may not even be him cheating. Like, what if it's gambling? What if it, like, there are so many things that it could be that
1: adult
0: are in his
1: content,
0: phone.
1: Whatever it is.
0: A lot of people were saying that too. Like, maybe he's looking at things, but it's not necessarily interactive.
2: Right.
0: Like, it's just there. Are you okay with that? I always try to think about, like, what my friend Kristen always says. Probably shouldn't call her out.
1: What would Kristen do? Is that
0: Kristen, right? She, her phone, right? When we've had this conversation just amongst our friends about sharing passwords and things, she'll be like, I tell my husband all the time, all you're going to see is me talking trash about you when I get mad at you. Like, that's the worst thing you're going to find is me being like, he's being a jerk today. Right. I don't like him. You know, other than that, that's about it. But also, what do you think? What would your partner find in your phone right now? I want you to think about this.
2: Oh,
0: what would they find in your phone that you might want to, let's just say, hide a little bit? 843-375-0959.
3: Got something to say? Call or

0: 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Very slow on 52 from Goose Creek to North Charleston. 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
3: Picture this. It's 95 degrees outside on a sweltering afternoon. 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
2: True.
0: Yep.
1: And at that point, you know, you're already too far gone.
0: Yeah, it's only going to breed animosity, whatever the thing is, even if it's like, no, I don't want you, all you're thinking is, I don't want you to see what I've been shopping for a present for you, and I got things put together in a possible list. Even if it's something like that, it's still, if you say no, it's just going to cause problems.
1: Yeah, what the person on 90 Day Fiancé needs to do is just casually mention, hey, can I see your phone? Not like a sit down, like, I want to go through your phone, like you're driving, like, hey, I want to look this up. Can I see your phone real quick?
2: Right. Yeah. It's the demand that is the problem.
3: Now, Jeremiah, is there anything that you would not want your wifey to see in your phone, or what would you be questionable about?
1: Nothing.
4: He has nothing to hide.
3: Nothing to hide. Not even your Amazon cart or your...
1: it's girl, we've been together 20 years. Everything is shared.
3: Everything. She don't know
0: by now. Yeah.
3: Thanks
1: there's
3: for
1: no separate bank. There's no separate bank account or anything. We're good.
2: I hear you. Thanks for calling, Jeremiah.
3: I love you.
0: Thanks.
1: Bye.
3: We got a text message, wants to remain anonymous. It says, just because somebody gives you access to their phone doesn't mean anything. My husband and I have each other's codes and have been able to check each other's phone on more than one occasion. I have actually found that he was texting with other women.
0: Ooh. Oh.
3: And it wasn't just texting, it was the other kind of texting.
2: Oh, boy. Mm-hmm.
3: Then we got a text on the other end saying, I was just listening to Two Girls and a Guy, and I would say the only thing my husband would find in my phone would be in my notes app. I have a list of the things that he mentions that he wants. He's the man who has everything, so when I hear him say something, I always write it down, so nothing to hide but potentially gift ideas.
0: But then that also will be a problem because he'd be like, wow, she is so much more attentive than I am, and now I feel bad about myself. So yeah, he doesn't want to go through her phone. I would say Brennan and I had that jealousy time for a while.
3: Okay.
0: In our younger days, but not anymore. The biggest problem now about me going through her phone is she has told me her code 7 million times.
3: You don't remember.
0: And I have no idea. Every time that I have to do something, because, you know, one of those, you know, I'm trying to get into the Amex account or some trying to pay the phone bill or something. And it's like, okay, you got a code. She's like, just grab my phone. And I'm like, what's your password again? How do I get into this thing? So yeah, that's the biggest problem of me getting into her phone is I just don't remember the code.
3: And you know what? I could see her annoyance because if that was Jim, I'd be like, you know what? Never mind. You don't get access to this anymore.
2: Right.
3: Sorry.
2: Right.
3: And then, not yours.
0: Then you got a problem.
3: Right. Brittany said, hard no for me, not because of cheating, but because my notes app, girl, I know, is an unhinged diary of random thoughts, grocery lists from 2021, and draft texts that I never sent. Nobody needs access to that level of chaos. I understand that. The one thing that I would be afraid of Jim seeing, and it's not necessarily in my phone, in my text messages, partly notes, because I do, especially after Tequila Brooke comes out.
2: Oh, boy.
3: I like to...
2: I've met her.
3: Write my own self notes in my phone.
0: Oh.
3: And a lot of the times they just don't even make sense. And so I'm like, what does this even mean? Like you're crying, but you don't know why you're crying. You're this, you're that. It's just not.
0: You're just so grateful.
3: It's chaos.
2: Yeah.
3: The other is, like, if he went into the TV apps, and I know I talk about murder documentaries and things like that.
0: Oh, yeah. He's like, I'm getting murdered.
3: But if he really saw the amount of ones that I watch and how often I watch them, I really think he might be a little nervous about it.
0: Yeah.
3: I think he might be like, are you okay?
2: Yeah.
3: Are we okay? Right? Are we okay? Are you okay?
2: Right.
0: Or he just gives into it and be like, you know what? If she wants to murder me, she's got the knowledge. There's not much I can do about it, I guess. Or maybe he'll be like, I guess I better act right.
2: Yeah. Yeah.
0: That's not going to happen.
3: Maybe that's what keeps him on track.
0: That's not going to happen.
2: For me, it might be disturbing for Harry.
0: Oh.
2: And I don't think it's a habit. And he's always said to me, as long as the lights stay on, I don't have a problem.
3: Okay.
2: I online gamble.
3: Yes, you do.
2: But it's small amounts. But if you scroll through, it looks like an abundance.
3: Yes.
0: Yeah.
2: So I think that probably he would say, girl, we need to have a talk. Or if he saw the amount of sneakers that I actually purchase.
3: Because you do hide some.
2: Yeah.
0: She's not hiding them. She's just not

0: Just bring them in the house and I put them.
1: She's not saying, look at these shoes that I just got.
0: I just put them with the rest of the shoes so it just like looks like they've always been there. So, and even like he probably would be like, girl, like you really, we need to invest some of this money. You're spending it all.
1: Yeah.
0: But I'm like, that's why we have a house account. This is my mad money.
2: Right.
0: It's not affecting anyone else. So if I want to buy scratch offs or what have you, or if I want to buy me another pair of sneakers, I can do that. I think he would be surprised because he does not spend money like how I spend money.
1: And I can see it being the cumulative thing because not only is he going to see the games that you're playing that you spend money on, he's going to see how often you're using the South Carolina Lotto app to scan the cards.
0: Oh, yeah, that too. Yeah.
1: And then if he goes into YouTube and sees how much time you're spending watching other people gamble and you put that all together and really paint a picture.
0: Yeah, I can't have him go in the South Carolina Lottery because, you know, you scan the ticket and then some of them are second chance winnings.
2: Yeah.
0: Uh-huh. I'm going to put this out there. And again, I don't have a problem.
1: She can stop anytime she wants.
2: That's right, she can.
0: So it's one ticket that it was, the second chance was $1 million. I had over 10,000 entries.
2: What? Oh.
0: But now, that sounds like a lot.
2: But it's not.
0: No. But if you
1: over
0: scan.
1: Over a period of how much time?
0: No. It's probably like 6 months to 8 months. But you have to also understand that sometimes, like, it'll spin the wheel, and the wheel will give you not one entry. It'll give you 50 entries or 100 entries. So
1: I thought you were going to say it'll give you two. And right, I'm like, no, that's still not great. But 50,
0: That's just to lighten the load. But again, I will reiterate, Tanya does not.
2: Right.
0: Have any problems.
2: Of course she does not.
0: I don't. No. I do not.
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0: to his phone.
1: Oh boy.
0: In the early part of our marriage, because my husband, he's a pretty boy. Mm-hmm. So it was my insecurities that were acting up. Yeah. So over time, with trust and, you know, mutual respect, I know I've access to his phone, because he realized that in a marriage, you know, I need access to files on his phone, in his email, that we need to do paperwork. So he has willingly given me access to our joint accounts. Mm-hmm. I have access to his phone. Or his email is linked to my email, linked to my phone. So, I have full access. However, I realized that he has a second phone. So, girl.
2: What?
0: What I did in setting up the second phone, I put my thumbprint on it. So, he's not tech savvy. So, it doesn't matter how much he changes the password on the second phone, my thumbprint can still unlock that phone.
3: What about
2: the third phone? Do you got Face ID set up on that one?
0: He doesn't have a third one. I would have known about it because I have to set them up for him.
1: He doesn't know about this thumbprint.
0: I don't think he does not. That's the other day. I tried to go into his phone and he changed the password. But then I'm like, you know what? It's not even that serious.
1: Yeah.
0: But I do not search his phone, because, you know, what you find in the phone is going to make my heart flutter. I'm going to get angry. It's going to start an argument. And I mean, 10 years of marriage, that's not something that I want to end up with in our marriage.
1: Absolutely.
0: So I just leave him up to his own devices. He's married. He should know who he's married to and what I expect from him as a husband. So
1: exactly.
0: If he wants to add the pool, that's on him.
1: Right, and I mean, you don't need the passcode or the password when you got thumbs.
4: There you go.
1: Who needs that?
0: I got my thumb, and as I said,
2: she leaves him up to his own devices, both of them.
0: Leave him to his own devices, yeah. All his emails are linked to mine. His phones are linked to mine. Just, he doesn't know about the thumb, but I got him, girl. I got him with the thumb.
1: Well, thanks for calling. We love you and Walter Barrow.
0: Thank you so much. Enjoy your day, too, girls and a guy.
1: Bye.

0: Gerald's Tires and Brakes, 843 Traffic.
1: Still working a wreck at Dorchester and Olivia Drive. We've also got a wreck involving an overturned vehicle, Farmington at Slate Stone. Very slow on 52 from Goose Creek to North Charleston, just under an hour's drive, Somerville to downtown. 972-1150.
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1: What is going on with Hawaii, Jay?
2: Specifically, Kauai. Because, you know, there's different islands in Hawaii.
3: Right.
2: Kauai was, and we were just there last week, it was the last island that we went to, our favorite island. It's the smallest of the bigger inhabited island. Like, there are little tiny islands that have, like, 100 people on them or something. But Kauai, they call it the Garden Island because it's just... So they get so much rainfall there because of the mountain they have there basically scrapes the clouds and then creates rain.
3: Right.
2: But not the kind of rain that they got in the last couple of days here because of Hurricane Lowell.
3: Now, before you went, they also had some massive rain and storms and stuff that affected the cruise lines.
2: Right. It affected the cruise lines, affected local population. Now, when we were there, we saw very, very minimal impact overall. On Maui, we saw a couple of businesses that were closed where like a tree had fallen through.
0: Okay.
2: And they said like closed and had GoFundMes and things like that. But we didn't see any problems at all in Kauai when we were there.
3: Right.
2: And the crazy thing is the track of Hurricane Lowell, and it's just dumb luck on our part that we came right between the hurricanes. But if you look at the path of Hurricane Lowell while we were in Hawaii, it was going way south of Hawaii. As we left, it basically fish hooked back and went straight at Kauai, the last island that we were there.
1: You know what? That is the universe wanting to make sure that you had a great time. You need to go to church, buy a lottery ticket, do all of the things.
2: Do something.
3: That was luck.

0: But 90% of the island currently without power. The spot that we love the most, Hanalei Bay, they said about 18 inches of rain there. They're saying surf like 50 foot waves.
1: Oh my gosh. Read, but
0: doesn't even 60 waves up to 60 feet reported on the North Shore, which is where we were for Hanalei Bay, which I that's like disaster movie CGI stuff. Like I can't even compute that in my brain. And I've seen all kinds of videos that people are posting different hotels, because there's a lot of different hotels and resorts there where the pool is filled in with sand. The beach, basically, you can't tell the difference between the beach and the pool area. Right. It's just all sort of run into. So
1: now you said this was wild. The most beautiful and spectacular beach you had ever seen in life. And
0: it's
1: now.
0: It's always on all the different lists of like the top 10 beaches in the world.
1: Right.
0: It's always one of the, the items on that list.
1: Prayers and thoughts for everybody. There.
2: Absolutely. And I have a little update on my cruise that I went on as well.
0: Oh, back the Squirrelpocalypse? No, Bat cruise.
1: And it had nothing to do with Batman, the series.
2: No, it did not.
0: Or the movies or the animated series.
1: Right.
2: If you missed it over the summer, maybe you were on a cruise as well. My husband and I went for my 43rd birthday on a Virgin cruise out of Miami. The second night we were there, the night before my birthday. And yes, I am a full-blown Leo, y'all. My birthday is my favorite day of the year.
0: Favorite month of the year.
2: Favorite month, favorite day, favorite everything.
1: Right.
2: Jim comes down to the casino, drags me out, and is flailing his arms, which he's a very stoic person. So to see him in chaos, I was like, what is going on right now?
0: Yeah.
2: Like, is this the Titanic? Like, what are we doing?
1: Right. And I'm sitting at the tables winning.
2: I'm winning. I am winning.
0: Yeah. And on a ship, when somebody starts freaking out, that's, like, this is not good.
1: It's not.
2: He's like, you need to come with me. I said, what's up? He goes, there's a bat in our room. And I was like, a bat? He goes, no, you don't understand. A bat. Right. Like, a bat.
0: Like the animal or like the sports equipment?
2: So we go in there and sure enough, we have videos, we have pictures. They're posted. I'll actually reshare them on Mix 95.9. But
0: and they've gotten in through the balcony.
2: We don't know.
0: Well, yeah, that's true.
2: That's the assumption. Honestly, I think the bat was in the room before we got there because
0: you just didn't notice
2: we really didn't open the balcony door all that much. And when we did, we would shut it because
1: on
2: those cruises, if you don't shut the door, the AC does not kick on. And we were in the middle of the Caribbean in August.
0: Of course, you were running the AC.
2: Want AC. And so, I mean, unless that bat flew in so quickly in between walking in and out, it's not like we were leaving the door open.
0: Yeah.
2: So I'd reached out and I did the chat with Virgin and they were not very
1: accommodating.
0: This is after the cruise.
2: Correct. Because we were displaced from our room. We had to move to a smaller room, even though we paid for a bigger room. Like it was a bunch of
0: drama. And without your stuff, you couldn't bring
2: get
0: your
2: our stuff. No charger, no new underwear, no toothbrush, nothing.
1: Yeah.
2: And the next day was my birthday. So all the plans that we had starting in the morning had to be postponed because we couldn't get back into our room until 11, which means I wasn't ready until 12:30-ish.
1: Right.
2: Well, and we found the bat the next day because
0: this wasn't like you guys went out to dinner. Like this was a cruise.
2: Yes.
0: It's not cheap.
2: And we were in the middle of the ocean when it happened. Exactly. Yeah. Mm-hmm. And Virgin is very expensive.
1: Mm-hmm.
2: So I had reached out and was like, is there something y'all can do to make this right? And at first it was like, we'll let you know in 72 hours. We'll let you know here. We'll let you know there.
0: Yeah.
2: Didn't hear much back.
0: Hold your breath.
2: So then I replied again. And the first two times I was very kind. And then the third time they wrote back and they were like, well, what do you expect us to do? And I was like, at least give me the money for one night. You took me out of my room that I paid more for. Like if I went to a restaurant, if I go to the biggest steakhouse in the world and I order your Wagyu beef and then you bring me a hamburger because sorry, we're out of Wagyu beef or there was a cockroach in
1: Tough luck for you.
2: I would expect that you would not only give me my money back, but probably give me an incentive to come back on here when I've been on this cruise three times in 3 years and even brought 11 rooms the first time, three rooms this time, and one room the middle time.
1: And that's just good customer service.
2: Thank you.
1: It really is.
2: So I was a little frustrated and I was done with Virgin for a minute. But I guess me holding out after sending my little feisty email came through because I just got an email this morning. That says,
0: oh boy.
2: And while I still think there should be more, at least I'm recognizing.
0: We got hard copy. She doesn't print it at all.
2: Oh, because I'm going to hold on to this. Don't you even question that. They said, we understand that this occurred during your birthday voyage and required you to spend time addressing the situation, blah, blah, blah, blah, blah. Basically, a gesture of goodwill. We'd like to extend 1,000

0: $1,000 future voyage credit to you.
1: Okay.
0: Which to me, I know, Tanya, you're rolling your eyes. I get it. It was a lot more than that. But I...
2: Well, yeah, but they're not, like I said, rebating the whole entire
0: they're
2: cruise.
0: They're not giving
2: just
0: me the whole room.
2: One night or so.
0: One mm-hmm. night. I still would have done more if it were my company, if it were Brooke Cruises.
2: Mm-hmm.
0: And somebody found a bat in the room. We're not talking about a spider or a fly. A bat.
2: Right.
0: I probably would have said, here you go. Your next cruise is free. Like, please enjoy. But I will take my $1,000.
2: I don't think that's bad.
0: And be okay.
3: I think it's awful.
0: You want to reach out to him next?
3: Because if I was Richard Branson owns Virgin, I would give you and Jim, not just
0: the
3: a
0: rock
3: cruise.
0: Star room.
3: Oh, absolutely.
0: Yeah, girl.
3: Because if they go and look back in the history of what, how many times you've gone, how many people you have brought along, and what you do for a living,
0: mm-hmm.
3: I would not just say, you know what, here's $1,000. That doesn't even cover the one person, let alone mm-hmm. two people going.
2: Mm-hmm. I know that,
3: it's
2: and
3: good
2: what you do for a living,
3: service.
2: That feels very, do you know who I am?
3: She doesn't even do that.
2: You know who my daddy
3: if they,
2: is?
3: If they were smart enough, that. Right. If they are smart enough, they would do their research, and I'm sure they get a lot of complaints. She should never have to say who she is, because you should treat all people the
0: exactly.
3: same.
2: Right.
3: But she has an extra asterisk next to her name, and she
0: put some respect on my name.
3: Like, she's a branded person.
0: Richard right. Branson.
3: See, if I was Richard Dean,
0: girl,
3: Branson,
0: you know what, I'm gonna let you handle this.
3: You know,
0: I'm about to get a free
3: I mean,
0: cruise.
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1: What in the Clay Matthews is this? Did you look at the link that I sent you, Jay?
2: I did.
1: Do you know who Clay Matthews is?
2: I did not. I still don't know who. He looks vaguely familiar. He's a footballer.
1: Packers. Yes. Sure. He played for the Green Bay Packers.
2: Uh-huh.
1: And I did not know who he was prior to him showing up on my Instagram feed.
2: Oh, okay.
1: And
2: good.
1: It's been all over. So TMZ, just random people that are like, what is going on with him? He's a very fit guy,
2: mm-hmm.
1: overly fit. Looks like the Incredible Hulk, to be honest, his body.
2: Okay.
1: But then when you look at his face, and I really thought maybe this was for a movie, I thought it was AI.
2: Looks like something out of like a Batman thing.
1: Yes.
3: The chin.
1: His chin. He doesn't look real. He looks like Quagmire. Giggity giggity.
2: Yes.
1: From Family Guy.
3: Yep. Yes.
2: But with long blonde hair and big muscles.
1: And like oddly hot, but this is still bothering me. I think without his chin, he's probably hot. You don't think
2: so? Yeah, he's got a good cleft chin going on.
1: But even the jaw lining, I'm like, what is going on? And then everybody was saying, this is looks maxing, which is very hard to say, by the way.
2: Do you know that term, Tanya?
3: I do not.
2: You don't know about looks maxing?
3: Uh-uh.
2: It's so, well, maybe you probably describe it better than I could, Brooke.
1: It is a way to maximize your physical appearance. And this can go a bunch of different ways. There is soft maxing.
3: Okay.
1: Which is just like getting better skincare to make your skin looks better. Mm.
3: Okay.
1: Look better. Getting your hair done maybe a different color or different style that's right for your face and your shape. Working out. Regular day-to-day grooming. That is soft maxing.
3: Okay.
2: Which I think a lot.
3: Everyday people,
2: I'm to some extent soft maxing.
3: Yeah.
2: You know, I go to a Stetta spa. I go to the gym all the time.
3: Right.
2: So I guess I'm a soft maxer, which just doesn't sound impressive. They need a better term.
1: Then there's hard maxing.
3: This is what he did?
1: No.
3: Oh.
1: I'm a hard maxer. Hair extensions, Botox,
2: more
1: fillers,
2: procedures,
1: lashes. Still look, I think, pretty relatively natural.
3: Right. Mm-hmm.
1: But I do work to enhance. Like, I go that route.
3: Right.
1: And then there's brain rot looks. Look maxing.
2: Oh, I haven't heard this brain rot part of
1: that
2: it.
1: That is what...
2: I didn't know there were tears to
3: it. I didn't either.
1: Yes, that is what Clay Matthews is doing. This is when you're getting those extreme procedures to give you a jawline.
2: These are the people that you're watching documentaries about on TLC.
3: Okay.
1: Yes.
3: Okay.
2: Like, they're doing stuff like weird, you know, let a snake bite your face because then it gives you better cheekbones and like crazy, crazy stuff. Spending millions of dollars just on their looks.
1: Some of it is actually works, like face yoga. You've seen people where they like open their mouth like really big. Like Kylie Jenner does it all the time, and you do a lot of like A-E-I-O-U to get your jawline a little tighter. You're like working out your face.
2: Right, yeah, that
1: basically
2: doesn't work. That's a lie.
1: That's according to Rory, my ChatGPT, who was explaining to me.
2: They have these little rubber things that you can like wear in a necklace, and then you put it in your mouth and you chew. Yeah, it does absolutely nothing.
1: They also say chewing hard gum can do that.
2: Mm-hmm.
1: They talk about, what was the other one? Oh, this is like the brain rot one. Bone smashing.
3: Oh, God.
2: Yes, that's the kind of stuff I've seen.
1: Yeah, that's when people will literally go in. Remember when we talked about cauliflower ear, where they wanted to look like a fighter?
3: Yeah.
1: So they had a procedure done on their ear that looked like they got punched in the ear a bunch while they were in an MMA fight. That would be under the brain rot look maxing, AKA bone smashing, to stimulate bone growth. Like, they literally hit their own face.
2: Yeah, like with like little hammers and things.
3: Yeah.
2: Yeah, they're doing...
1: To make it bigger or better. Or something. I don't know what you want
2: to call it. To make
1: it
2: different anyhow.
3: I just don't understand why.
1: I mean, again, if our good old Clay Matthews, his idea was to have his name relevant again to people that didn't know who he was. I realize football is kicking off today, right, Tanya?
3: Like, it is.
1: NFL
3: today is the day.
1: Is the day.
3: Yeah, the Eagles and the Pats.
1: And the reason I know that is because the Geico commercial is back with a camel.
2: Is it really?
1: Oh, yeah. And this whole week, it's been about, you know what day it is.
3: Yeah.
1: It's NFL cook-off day.
2: Oh,
1: it's
2: NFL
1: day.
2: That.
1: But I'm like, are you trying to be relevant again because football's coming and maybe you're not playing anymore? Don't feel like you have the same.
3: This is not.
2: Well, I do have somewhat of an answer for you.
1: Okay.
2: So you sent the link, and so I actually opened it on a computer.
1: Okay.
2: And when you open

0: Instagram on a computer, it's a little bit differently. It has more information on the screen.
1: Right.
0: And it actually popped up right away. This is AI. And then there's a Yahoo article about it. It's actually a paid advertisement that was run on TMZ.
1: What?
0: So it's a paid post. It's still not clear why and for who and for what. But like Clay Matthews himself shared it and called it Giga Clay. Like he's in on
1: the joke.
0: Whatever it is. And he is part of, I think it's Netflix's NFL coverage team. So he's got something going on,
1: so
0: but
1: it's not
0: still
1: real?
0: It's no, oh God, no. I mean, it's his jaw is way, way too big. He looks like a cartoon character.
1: Oh,
0: like
1: he does.
0: Yeah, it's insane. I don't know if his muscles are pumped up as well, but the jaw thing was an AI paid advertisement. It was not real. He didn't really do that to his face. Also, he usually has a little bit of a scruffy beard, and he doesn't have that in the AI version. So.
1: Oh yeah, he's hot in real life.
0: He's
1: like very Nordic.
0: He looks like a Viking.
1: Yes, Viking hot.
0: Yeah.
1: Definitely Viking
0: hot. But he's not a Viking, he's a Packer, which is a different team.

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1: On the scene of collisions, Ashley Hall at Sam Ritt, North Highway 17 at Old Coors Lane, 526 westbound of the Dorchester Road off-ramp, Secessionville at Seaside Plantation, Ashley Phosphate across county, and a breakdown 526 eastbound at Bowman. 972-11.

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2: Picture this. It's 95 degrees outside on a sweltering afternoon. 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
1: All I know is I want to go work for Mr. Scott Kirby.
2: Who is Scott Kirby?
1: Scott Kirby is the CEO for United Airlines, and it has nothing to do with the airline business at all. Why I want to work for him.
3: It has nothing to do with the jacking up the baggage fees again for fuel surcharges.
1: Free flights. Don't care nothing about that.
3: I know you love them free flights.
1: I love those, but this supersedes even that.
3: Wow. This must be big.
1: This is He's a that CEO, handsome? Right? He's handsome as well, but I see why.
2: Okay, Scott Kirby.
1: Because he's getting his rest. This man said for years he takes a 20-minute nap, sometimes even on the floor in his office, so he can stay productive.
3: I feel like he should be able to get a better accommodations in his office than having to sleep on the floor.
1: He says
3: for years. Is this man like 90?
2: I think he's trying to relate to the everyman, right? I'm sure he does not take a nap on the floor. He's probably got a zero gravity chair.
1: Oh, absolutely.
3: He's got a zero gravity floor.
2: Right, exactly.
1: Exactly. But he says when you're tired, you can't be productive because your brain is not at 100%. He said the 20 minutes that he takes this nap is better time used than him trying to push through being tired. And sometimes you can make bad mistakes. I'm like, I love this guy.
2: I agree with him.
1: It's very simple, very simplistic. The Europeans, they take a siesta.
3: Well, that's not a European thing. That's a Mexican thing.
1: Oh, well, when I was living in Europe, they closed down.
3: They closed down for... Now, does he pass that down to his employees, though?
1: Now, that's the part I didn't see in the article.
3: Disappearing for 20, 25 minutes?
1: I didn't see that part. I'm like, okay, but if the CEO is doing it, and if I'm at my desk and I take 20 minutes, can the CEO fire me?
3: Right.
1: You're doing the same thing in your office, and you can't say, do what I say, don't do what I do. You can't say that.
3: Yeah, that's what it comes down to. He's like, yeah, this is how I get ahead in life. And it's like, while I'm napping, you're going to be doing these other tasks
1: exactly.
3: that I'm not able to do because I'm napping. That's not fair.
1: That's not fair. Now, he has said he has gotten some feedback from other CEOs like, dude, what are you doing? Why are you telling people this? Go in your office, close the blinds, lay down on the floor if that's what you're doing.
2: Right.
1: But don't go around spreading this because now everybody's going to be like, we want naps. Right? We want naps.
3: That sounds like the best picket line ever.
2: I know, right? And then you get tired, so you just lay down.
1: Just lay down.
2: No, but I'm here for it. I do believe that companies would be more productive. I do believe that people would be more productive if when they do have that, like when you hit that wall, right? Yeah. You go and you say, I'm going to take my break. Now, I realize that not, depending on what your job is, if you are, you know, the person that is checking out groceries at the grocery store.
3: If you're an undersea diver who's like fixing oil tank lines, you can't take a nap in the middle of that.
2: Agreed.
1: No,
2: but
1: you can't.
2: I do think if you were like, hey, I'm getting a little sleepy. Can somebody cover my... It's my turn to go take a break.
1: Right.
2: The way that people take breaks in their job, I think it's great. I wish there were more places for people to do it.
1: I think we would be more productive as a society and less angry. You come back... A power nap?
2: Yes.
1: You come back from a power nap, you feel like you slept for 80 hours.
2: Yep.
3: I don't know about the power nap thing. Now, I've gotten, since working mornings with y'all, I've gotten really good about I do a nap, but my nap is like 1 to 2 hours.
1: That's too long, Jay. Do you wake up tired?
3: No.
1: Oh, you wake up refreshed.
3: I wake up, I have my lunch, Brent and I go for a walk, I go to the gym, like it's built into my rhythm, my circadian rhythm and all that. And I don't know that a 20 minute is going to do
1: anything
3: much
1: for
3: me.
1: You.
3: Plus I'm bad about taking breaks. Like
1: you'd have to be forced.
3: Now, if I'm on a task, like you're lucky if you can get me to go, you know, stand up and go to the bathroom or stretch out my back, let alone go take a power nap.
1: Now, I think it should be, you're not forced to do it. You don't have to do it.
3: No.
1: But I would, even if you just go and you don't nap, you just go sit somewhere in peace and quiet for 20 minutes. Like
3: not
1: they have,
3: scroll your phone.
1: And if you're really a good boss, you should have like those sleep pods. I think I saw it in some movie about Google or something.
3: Google,
1: they have the sleep pods. But 20 minutes, pump a little oxygen in there. I'm telling you.
3: Oh, we're pumping oxygen in there,
1: too. Okay. If I were your boss.

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10: 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We got some rain today, some clouds, a high of 88. Next tide is low at 116. It is 75 degrees. 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
13: Gerald's Tires and Brakes, 843 traffic.
14: New accident, 526 eastbound at the Sam Rittenberg on-ramp. Savannah Highway to Ashley Town Center Drive. North Highway 17 at Old Course Lane. 526 westbound at the Dorchester Road off-ramp. Secessionville at Seaside Plantation Drive. And North Bread at Yeaman's Hall.
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0: 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You're caller number 9.
2: Yeah, Teresa.
1: I'm never that lucky.
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1: It is Wednesday, September 9th, and this is what I am loving today. Let me start with Indaco downtown. If you've not been there before,
2: I have not either.
1: Food is fantastic. Their pastas, their pizzas, their appetizers, the environment is amazing. It's over on King Street, but just a great place to go grab some food and hang out. But they're
3: when are they going to open in Somerville? And then I'll check them out.
1: I don't know that answer.
3: Oh, okay.
1: And I don't know if they are expanding to the Ville.
2: They should, for sure.
1: But they're doing something really cool this Saturday, September 12th at 10:30. They are doing a learn how to make fresh pasta.
2: I've always wanted to do that.
1: Indaco style. It's a hands-on class. It's going to cover traditional stuffed pastas followed by family style brunch on the patio. Mm. Plus, you're going to get to leave with fresh pasta, a recipe, and ingredients to recreate a little Indaco at home.
2: I love that.
1: The tickets are a little pricey, but again, remember, you're getting this whole experience. Right. You're getting food. You're getting things to take home. It's $125 per person. And you'll be learning from their very own Elton Morris.
3: So, well, I mean, for $125 for a class, a lunch, and a
2: to-go home, I would do that in a heartbeat.
1: Absolutely. But you do have to reserve your spot. So make sure you do that on their Instagram page. Second thing I am loving today, speaking of Instagram and all of the different trends that are going on.
2: Uh-huh.
1: I was dying yesterday when I saw the 80s. Trend. Have you seen that, Jay?
3: No.
1: Okay. So right now they're having people type into ChatGPT, what would I look like in the 80s?
2: Right.
3: Okay.
1: And that's like the big thing. Mm-hmm. And so, you put it in, they'll ask you for a picture if they don't already know what you look like. Mm-hmm. And then they create your perfect 80s Saved by the Bell moment.
2: Right.
3: Right.
1: It's the one of me.
3: All the shoulder pads and
2: high teased hair.
1: The biggest hair I've ever seen in my entire life, and a part of me wishes I could have it like that today.
2: Right.
1: There is so much Aquanet in there that it is outrageous, but it's so much fun and so easy to do. Again, all you have to do is just tell chat, what would I have looked like in the 80s, mm-hmm. and put in your picture, and it will show you. And if you want to see the picture, of course, we have it at Mix95.9 on our Facebook page. And then the third thing I'm loving, I have always been, and this probably won't shock you, oddly obsessed with professional eaters. And I'm not talking about people that go around and do reviews for like a newspaper or magazine.
3: No, you're talking about Joey Chestnut type.
1: Correct.
3: Okay.
1: The ones that like
3: to eat. That does surprise me, actually.
1: 1,000 hot dogs in a row. Mm-hmm. I saw a documentary years ago. This is before Netflix and all of those things.
2: Uh-huh.
1: On Kobayashi.
3: I saw that. Yeah. Where he's training at the restaurant where the food comes around the conveyor belt. And he's just got stacks of plates in front of him.
2: That's a hard life to do that.
1: You know exactly what I'm talking about.
3: Mm-hmm.
1: But what was always so interesting to me are how these competitive eaters and professional eaters were so thin. Like, how did they stay so fit?
3: Yeah, because he was like 5'2", like 110
2: pounds. Very small
3: frame.
1: For him, his big trick was he would eat iceberg lettuce because it would expand his stomach, mm-hmm. but not add weight or fat onto his body. It was just a way. It really is a sport.
2: Yeah.
1: A profession of some sort. But there's this woman who is going viral right now. Her name is Leah. Because she just claimed the Guinness World Record for the fastest time to eat a burrito. She made this burrito that, when I tell you, this thing was huge. 30 seconds. And when you watch her knock it down.
3: Oh, God.
1: Oh, yeah. When you watch her knock it down.
3: I mean, I'll go after a burrito. I've done donut eating contests. I've done hot dog eating contests. But 30 seconds for like a full-on California burrito?
1: Like, yes. Like the one that you got when you went out to LA.
2: I know. It took me 2 days to eat that whole thing.
1: 30.75 seconds to knock it out. This is her 42nd, I believe, world record that she has.
2: Really?
1: For competitive eating. And when I tell you, this girl has a body like a Kardashian.
3: Yeah.
1: Like, she is so perfectly fit.
2: Right.
1: Her waist is so snatched. I'm like,
3: Well, if you're doing things like burritos, you know, it doesn't stay in you that long.
2: Depending on where you get it from. But you know, you want to hear something funny? So you know I went with Kenya to California. She just said, oh my God, that burrito. We still talk about that burrito in California.
1: But if you want to link up to the three things I am loving today, head to mix959.com.

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0: from his clients, yes.
1: Correct. Okay. And then why is, and there was something about a court reporter was like wrote yes. a book, which I don't know how she thought she could get away with that.
0: Becky the with the good clerk. Hair. Yeah.
2: Yes. Rebecca
1: and now, is that what caused the retrial?
0: Correct.
1: With
0: his,
1: her?
0: His attorney said that she kind of tampered with the jurors.
2: Was okay. it she was talking to them and basically
0: oh, yeah,
2: trying
0: and wrote
2: to
0: a whole book.
1: Like interviewing them for the book or something.
0: Well,
1: right?
0: swaying them sway. In their vote oh, and stuff. Okay. So you're not supposed to do that, clearly.
1: Well, obviously.
0: So he gets a retrial, not on all the financial stuff. He will still remain in prison, but this is the retrial
1: so he,
0: of the
1: he
0: murder.
1: Was found guilty, I guess, on the financial stuff?
0: Yes. Yeah, absolutely.
1: Okay, so this is just for the murder.
2: So he will not walk free. Like, he's not walking free right now. He's right. still in jail for all of the financial things.
0: Correct.
2: However, now the retrial, because Becky with the good hair, she ended up tampering with the jurors, so now they have to redo the entire murder trial all over, because that was in turned over in May of this year.
0: Correct.
1: Okay.
2: Even though he was convicted in 2023.
0: Right.
2: So many dates and things.
0: It's a lot. But they have many of documentaries and series about it if you want to play catch up.
1: I've got some friends that have played in the reenactments of various different things.
0: So, okay, yeah. So it was the first trial was held in Colleton County.
2: Yes.
0: Okay. They feel like in Colleton County now it would be very impartial.
1: Well, yeah, because Colleton County is smaller.
0: It is.
2: And it's where they're from, right? That's where the home is?
0: I'm not sure about that, but probably so. I'm not sure on the map where they're actually from. So they wanted, his attorneys argued that they wanted to bring it to Charleston.
1: Mm-hmm. Sure. More people, it's a little more, you find more people like me who don't really know exactly what the deal is.
0: Absolutely. And see, I'm just really surprised that you know a little bit, you don't know a lot.
1: Right.
0: But they said no, Charleston will not be the place.
1: No.
0: So yesterday it came out. No, they actually chose Sumter. Is that near your parents?
2: Sumter County.
0: Yeah, Sumter County is where the retrial really? Is going to happen.
1: Which feels like, I mean, I don't know the numbers, but feels like as small as, if not smaller than Colleton County?
0: I don't, maybe they didn't want to go big city like Charleston or Columbia because they wanted his attorneys, I'm not sure who makes the decision, but they probably wanted to stay small town because they might think these people may not have been up to date on all that's been going on.
2: I'm looking at Sumter County right now, and it's like near Lake City, near Florence.
0: Okay.
2: Manning, like that kind of King Street, that area.
0: So they said this is a suitable location for the retrial that is going to happen.
2: And I will say that one of the things that I was not worried about, but just interested in is, you know, with this retrial, what are they able to use again? What are they not? Right.
1: Oh, yeah.
2: That makes a huge difference in every case. And it's one of the reasons, even as we're talking about like the Lindsey Clancy trial that just, they just declared a mistrial on.
0: Yeah.
2: It's like, okay, well, now we've got to redo this all over again and represent, even though we've worked on this for years.
1: Right.
2: And here we are. So what can they still use? Because the turnover was due to Becky with the good hair, Rebecca Hill.
0: Right.
2: They are going to be able to use the first trial's evidence.
0: Okay.
2: Because they're saying it's not unreliable. So they'll be able to use the Kendall video.
1: That wasn't the problem wasn't the evidence.
0: It was
1: or
0: her.
1: Right. Handling or anything like that. It was in the actual trial.
2: All of that is what ultimately I feel got him convicted. Mm. But the Kendall video, which is recording. I know I don't want to get into the details, but you can hear Alex, Paul, and Maggie in the background.
0: Mm.
2: So that video should be able to be used. The cell phone data of where everybody was when things were happening, location, the suburban OnStar data, they're saying yes, that should be able to use as well. So
0: are they going to recall? Pieces. Yeah, they're going to recall all the witnesses, I assume, too. That to have to relive that again.
1: Again.
0: But they said the decision was made due to Sumter County's ability to provide a neutral forum.
2: Okay.
0: They figured Charleston wasn't going to be neutral. I was hoping it was going to be Dorchester County and I was going to get called, but I'm okay with that. they also offer necessary security measures, courtroom facilities, and technological capabilities required to manage a case of this magnitude.
1: So being able to have cameras in there, the space for it, to be able to be a secure place.
0: Right, because you know, CNN, like all
2: Nancy
0: the news
2: Grace
0: outlets.
2: Will be there. You know
0: everybody
2: Nancy Grace will be there with
0: be
2: her
0: there.
2: Helmet hair. She will let you. You know how she feels about this, but the retrial, they're saying April 5th, 2027
0: is
2: when all of that will start. But his next court appearance is going to

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1: Gerald's Tires and Brakes, 843 traffic.
2: New accident, 526 eastbound at the Sam Rittenberg on-ramp. Savannah Highway to Ashley Town Center Drive. North Highway 17 at Old Course Lane. 526 westbound at the Dorchester Road off-ramp. Secessionville at Seaside Plantation Drive. And North Red at Yeamans Hall. 972-1152.
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0: Picture this. It's 95 degrees outside on a sweltering afternoon. Your air conditioner suddenly stopped blowing cold air, and your house is heating up fast. 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Aubrey at Holy City Heating and Air explains how quickly their local team responds when heat waves hit Charleston.
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1: Tanya, you're one of those people that when you speak, because you're from New York.
2: Yeah.
1: Or from that area.
3: From New York.
1: You add the aura to the end of things.
2: The aura. Yes.
1: You'll be saying something and it doesn't have an R at the end of it, but that accent occasionally kicks in. It's usually if you're tired.
2: Yeah.
1: If you're relaxed.
2: Lazy tongue.
1: Right. Then that aura jumps.
2: I will say you just got an honorary membership to New York because you said aura.
1: Aura.
2: Correct.
1: Aura. And I know being from California, yeah, I do say like a lot.
2: Yeah. And you guys, your words go up. When you talk, your words are always up.
1: Really?
3: The rising intonation.
2: Yes. Huh. I like that, Jay. Yeah.
3: I haven't noticed your like being excessive.
1: Really?
3: Yeah, I don't hear like a big California cliche to it.
1: Well, it's not that like, oh my God, you know, I've been a whole Valley girl.
3: Yeah.
1: Long enough, but I am from the Valley and we did say it a lot.
2: Right.
1: And it's just one of those things that will never get out of my vocabulary.
2: Absolutely.
1: As much as I try, especially working in this industry, like I know that's, see, like I know,
2: say, yeah, yeah,
1: that's one of my crutch phrases,
2: right,
1: that I would like to eliminate, but I just don't see it happening.
3: Yeah.
1: I've been doing this for 20 something years. It's sticking. Right?
2: Now, when you talk, do you have to think about not saying it?
1: Now that we're talking about it, yes.
2: Okay.
1: But yeah, usually, no. I just do it.
2: Because when I talk to people, I have to, like, I literally, in my head, I'm like, don't say Ara.
1: Right.
2: Don't.
3: Really?
2: Yeah. It's a problem for me.
1: Do you have any, Jay, from Ohio?
3: I

0: Not so much. I've gotten, I worked hard at getting rid of the Ohio. It was one of those things like it, when I first moved here in high school that like I said pop and things like that. And I'm like, I'm never saying y'all and soda.
1: So you stretch, you guys stretch your a vowel somewhere.
0: I can't even do the Ohio accent anymore.
1: Like, oh, you just.
0: When I speak to like my sisters and stuff, I'm like, oh my gosh, like, did I sound like that?
1: Right.
0: Like, holy cow. I can't even do it anymore.
2: Well, yesterday I was in a meeting and it just brought up some things. I'm like, oh my gosh, people do really say things differently. I was in a meeting and we happened to be talking about coupons, right?
1: Yeah.
2: Like, just, it got brought up.
0: I believe you mean coupons.
2: No, it wasn't coupon. He said coupon.
0: Yeah.
2: I mean, I've heard it both ways.
1: Yeah.
2: But sure. I said, oh yeah, a coupon. I love a coupon. He's like, yeah, a coupon. I don't ever use coupons. Blah, blah, blah, blah. Somebody else was like, coupon. He's like, obviously I don't like coupons because I even say it differently than everyone else.
1: Now, do we know where this person is from?
2: Yeah, it's our John in sales. Yeah, he's from the New York area.
1: They say coupon. Yeah. Yes,
2: so
1: absolutely.
2: Coupon, not coupon.
0: Now I don't know how I say it. You said it both ways so many times. Now I can't remember. Do I say coupon or coupon?
2: Yeah. It can. I mean, it's interchangeable.
1: You have to say it in like just every day.
0: Both. Yeah.
1: But I've also heard coupon. A coupon.
0: Yeah. I say coupon, but just to be
1: funny.
0: Just to be dumb.
1: Yeah.
2: Well, then I was thinking about other words, and there's one that bothers me tremendously when I hear it, and I know it's not y'all's fault. I get that. No, not you. You guys don't do it.
1: I'm like, what did me and Jay do?
2: But
1: here we go again.
2: There is a podcast that I listen to, a murder podcast. Surprise, surprise.
1: Yeah, yeah.
2: True crime, where the guy is from up north, like borderline Canada. And I noticed it when I was in Buffalo as well. Instead of saying, and this is like the coupon thing, instead of saying figure, it's figure out.
1: Yeah. We'll figure it out.
2: Yeah. We'll figure it out.
1: Right.
2: But I always have the hard emphasis on the figure.
1: Right.
2: It out.
1: And you say that, I have one too. I don't know, and I think I asked Jay this probably 2 years ago.
0: Okay.
1: Is it family or family?
2: Ooh.
0: See, I feel like you're hitting the same word, just you're just slowing it down.
1: Yeah, but some people say
0: I don't think you're hitting any different sounds.
1: No, I'm just talking about how it's broken up because I don't know why it unnerves me when people say family. As opposed to family. Two syllables or three syllables. And when I hear it, it just makes my whole entire body. I'm like, that's wrong. And I know it's not. It depends on how you learned it and where you're from.
2: You know what I think for me, the difference between family and family is like family is who you grew up with.
1: Right.
2: Right?
1: Yeah.
2: Your chosen family, a.k.a. friends that have become family, are your family.
1: That's the three syllables.
2: Okay. Right? Yeah, you picked them, so they're your family.
1: Okay.
0: Make it another syllable because you picked them?
2: Yeah, mom, dad, grandma, grandpa, all of that, they're family.
1: Okay, but then family is going to be like, why didn't we get three syllables? But that's the one word.
0: Well, listen, if they're getting upset about the number of syllables, then they were never your family.
1: This is true.
2: They weren't your family. I'll tell you that right now.
1: I have another one.
2: Okay.
1: Interest or interests? I've heard interest before. I'm like, I know that's wrong.
2: Interest.
1: Is it interest?
2: But isn't it spelled I-N-T-E-R-E-S-T?
0: But what about if you put an I-N-G at the end?
1: Interesting. Oh, gosh. Why you come up with this stuff so early in the morning?
2: 843-375-0959. What words are making you crazy?
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0: Picture this. It's 95 degrees outside on a sweltering afternoon. Your air conditioner suddenly stopped blowing cold air, and your house is heating up fast. 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Aubrey at Holy City Heating and Air explains how quickly their local team responds when heat waves hit Charleston.
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1: Good morning. What is your name and where are you calling us from?
2: Brittany from Somerville.
1: Hey, Brittany. Do you say Brittany or do you say Brittany?
2: Oh, no, it's Brittany. There is no A.
1: Okay.
3: Okay.
1: What words drive you crazy when others say them?
2: So I am born and raised here, and I say roof. And I have a coworker from Ohio that says rough.
1: Yes,
2: so
1: rough.
2: Work in dental.
3: Well, roof.
1: Yeah, like it's barking.
2: It sounds like it's barking.
3: Well, it's roof. As opposed roof. To roof.
4: And
3: it's still instead of ooh.
4: Right. If you go up to like the Boston area, because my buddy Joe Quinn,
1: yes.
4: He doesn't say room, he says rum.
3: Going to the
4: yeah, I'm going to go to the rum. I'll go to, it's a little not as rummy as rum, but it's like that.
3: I can see it if you put it as a specific room. Like bedroom.
4: Bedroom.
3: No, that's still wrong.
4: No, he says
3: your friend's
4: I'm gonna
3: wrong.
4: I got to go to my room. I'll be right back.
1: That's just fancy.
4: I'm like, let's go, Captain right. Morgan. Well,
3: okay, we're going to the gin. I'm going to go with the vodka. You go to the whiskey.
1: Are there any?

0: cares that you have?
1: Not that I can think of. We're in dental, and so I say the roof of your mouth, and she says the roof of your mouth, and it makes me laugh every time. But no, I mean, there's probably some that I say that drives people crazy. But
2: other than adding an extra A into the into your name, into
1: absolutely, that drives me nuts.
0: Well, thanks for calling. You have a good day. Take care of your roof.
1: Thank you. Bye.
0: Bye. Bye.
3: Talking about words that, you know, people in different regions say differently. It all started because yesterday I was in a meeting and one of the guys in the meeting said coupons and I say coupon. And then it became this big debate. Also, there's a podcast I listen to that the guy says figure, not figure. And it makes me crazy every time he does it. But I still stick through because the content is good.
2: I thought that was more of a British thing, like schedule.
4: Oh, don't even
2: I've heard
4: it.
2: It's more of a British thing. I've heard that one.
3: Schedule.
4: That's how they
3: schedule.
4: Say it.
3: Schedule. That's weird.
4: But like the alphabet.
3: I actually kind of like the way it feels in your mouth to say it like
4: schedule.
3: That. Schedule.
4: It sounds so fancy.
2: Let me check my schedule.
4: Right. Oh, when they say the alphabet and they get to Z and they say Zed. Zed. I was like, what?
2: Yeah.
4: Like I know the group or the artist named Zed, but no, it's Z.
3: We got a text from Lindsay. She said, I was in the shower, so I'm not sure I heard you guys all the way right, but my mom says wash instead of wash.
2: Yeah, my mom would do that sometimes.
3: So she would say, wash your clothes in the washing machine in Washington, D.C. She said, I think it's a Tennessee thing.
4: Yeah, I say when I'm being lazy or just not thinking about how to
3: move your mouth,
4: enunciate, quarter.
3: Quarter.
4: Yeah.
2: Quarter?
4: A quarter.
3: Again, that's your New York
4: coming
3: out.
4: Yeah, it is. It is. It comes out a lot. And I thought I lost it. I've lost it for the most part. But when I, like you said, when you hear your sisters talk, my youngest sister, that accent is so thick.
3: Yes.
2: Yeah.
4: But I love to hear her speak because I kind of miss it.
3: Yeah. Mm-hmm.
4: Because that was a part of life. But somebody also said there's a country, a Charleston accent. What did they say?
3: It says river versus river.
4: Cooper versus Cooper.
3: Yes. It's from Lawson Roberts.
4: Yes.
3: Just text the Charleston accent.
2: What do you guys call the colorful wax writing implement which you would color a picture with?
4: Crayon.
3: Crayon.
2: See? Crayon.
3: Crayon.
2: Also crown.
3: No, I've crown. Never heard crown.
2: Or it's more,
4: I have
2: it's more
4: heard
2: of a
4: it that
2: crown,
4: way.
2: Almost around the town.
4: Right.
2: What about the clothes you put on just before you go to bed?
3: Nightgown?
4: Pajamas?
3: Oh, pajamas.
2: Yeah.
3: Pajamas.
2: Is the jaw in the middle of that. The person married to your uncle?
3: My aunt. Aunt.
4: But my kids say Aunt Esther, Aunt Tony.
2: Aunt seems, more...
4: fancy.
2: Yeah.
4: Proper.
2: And also it's different from the bug. Like a bug is an aunt.
4: Right.
3: But and I think it's different for which aunt or aunt you're talking about, right? So like my Aunt Mary Rita was always Aunt Mary Rita. That's
4: right.
3: Who she was. But my Auntie Carol was Auntie Carol.
2: Well, that's just adding an E onto the end, but yeah.
3: And that, but yeah, but I think, maybe I haven't called anybody aunt. Aunt Deb? No, I called her Aunt Deb.
4: Right.
2: What do you put on your pancakes?
3: Syrup.
2: See, she's got sud and you got sear.
4: Sear.
2: And then the big one, because I always...
3: Worcestershire sauce.
4: Don't ask. Nobody knows how to pronounce that one.
2: The one that always aggravates me, because Brent and I say it very differently. The, I'm trying to figure out how to say it without saying it. The nut that is often made into a pie?
3: Pecan. What do you do,
2: or
3: Jay?
2: Pecan.
4: What is the proper way? It doesn't matter.
2: See, I always say pecan is what truckers use so they don't have to pull over.
4: Okay.
2: Exactly.
4: Okay.
2: Which is like, that's why I never say it that
3: way. I just don't like the pie personally. So
4: I don't
3: have to ask for it because I don't really eat it.
4: But I love pecans.
2: Well, you can eat them without being in a pie.
4: Yeah,
2: too.
4: I like the nut by itself.
3: I just
4: the
3: don't
4: pecan.
3: Like them.
4: I love those.
3: If I'm going for a nut, give me an almond.
4: So do you say butter pecan ice cream?
2: Yeah.
4: Really?
2: Yeah. I say pecan pie.
3: Yeah. What did I say? Pecan? Pecan.
4: You don't eat it, so
3: it doesn't matter.

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1: 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Dorchester at Netherby, Highway 41 in front of Lowe's Foods. 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
2: Picture this. It's 95 degrees outside on a sweltering afternoon. Your air conditioner suddenly stops blowing cold air and your house is heating up fast. 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

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Hey, it's Ellie Roland. 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That's tennis in Flushing, New York. And then NFL starting back up. Sunday night football coverage of Wednesday night game. Seattle Seahawks and the New England Patriots. It's a Super Bowl rematch.

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Ella Langley is standing on the brink of music history. The Mix 95.9 artist spent her 21st week at number one on the Hot Billboard Hot 100 chart with this song, Choosing Texas, but her 1 week away from tying the all-time record. We're doing our part, so do yours. Keep on listening. Here is Ella on Mix 95.9. Just when

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Lots of great concerts coming to the Lowcountry this summer, and this is one of them. Neon Trees opening for Goo Goo Dolls. They were here about a week and a half ago, and this is Neon Trees on Mix 95.9. Hey!

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First, another heads up to I-26 drivers. Two westbound right lanes between mile markers 212 and 214 are scheduled for overnight closures. That's going through Sunday while crews continue concrete grinding work. So keep that ahead in your mind ahead of time when you're thinking about your commute.

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First, watch the water today because a coastal flood advisory is in effect this evening, along with a high rip current risk at beaches because of high winds. Charleston's high should reach around 86 today.

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Mix 95.9 Charleston's hit music station. What up, y'all? It's Ellie Roll in the midday on your hump day. Hope y'all are enjoying it. I hope you enjoy the rest of the day. Your drive home with Joe is next, and I'm getting out of here. So see y'all back here tomorrow in the midday.

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0: Picture this. It's 95 degrees outside on a sweltering afternoon. Your air conditioner suddenly stopped blowing cold air, and your house is heating up fast. When your home feels like an oven, you can't afford to wait 3 or 4 days for a technician to finally show up. Aubrey at Holy City Heating and Air explains how quickly their local team responds when heat waves hit Charleston.
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0: Picture this. It's 95 degrees outside on a sweltering afternoon. Your air conditioner suddenly stopped blowing cold air, and your house is heating up fast. When your home feels like an oven, you can't afford to wait 3 or 4 days for a technician to finally show up. Aubrey at Holy City Heating and Air explains how quickly their local team responds when heat waves hit Charleston.
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Sun and clouds the rest of today, 86. Tomorrow, morning storms. Then clouds for the afternoon, 88. The next high tide at 7:39 tonight.

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Wine Under the Oaks, sold out. 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

0: Picture this. It's 95 degrees outside on a sweltering afternoon. Your air conditioner suddenly stopped blowing cold air, and your house is heating up fast. When your home feels like an oven, you can't afford to wait 3 or 4 days for a technician to finally show up. Aubrey at Holy City Heating and Air explains how quickly their local team responds when heat waves hit Charleston.
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Morning storms tomorrow, waking up with that loveliness. Then cloudy, 88. The next high tide, 7:39.

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11: Gerald's Tires and Brakes, 843 traffic.
12: Major slowdown on I-26 westbound heading to Remount Road and Aviation Avenue. 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One at Dorchester Road and River Bluff Parkway. One on Folly Road Boulevard and Tranquil Drive. And watching a wreck at Meeting Street and Wolf Street. 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
1: Gerald's Tires and Brakes, 843 Traffic.
2: Watching the traffic in your 4 o'clock hour, still seeing some very heavy traffic on I-26 westbound at the 526 merge. Be careful as you're getting on there. It's going to be a slow and steady ride. Also seeing a collision at the Dutch Bros Coffee in Ladson Road. One at Mount Pleasant Fire Station 7 on Bowman Road. Still seeing a collision on Meeting Street and Wolf Street. Also be aware of a couple disabled vehicles. One at North Highway 17 and James Nelson Road. And one at Septima P. Clark Parkway and Cummings Street. Help us stay up to date with the traffic. Give us a call, 972-1152.
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Mix 95.9 weather for Goose Creek and Hanahan. Morning storms tomorrow, then cloudy for the afternoon, 88. More scattered storms on Friday. The next high tide at 7:39.

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1: Gerald's Tires and Brakes, 843 traffic.
2: Major accident in Ladson earlier today still has Ladson Road shut down all the way from Highway 78 past the railroad tracks and down Palmetto Commerce. Police presence slowly letting people in and out, if at all. Also, police are encouraging drivers to find alternative routes. Still looking at a couple other issues, including a collision outside Mount Pleasant Fire Station 7 on Bowman Road, one at the Horlbeck Creek subdivision on Highway 41 and Tradewind Drive, and be aware of a disabled vehicle at North Highway 17 and James Nelson Road. Watch the road and be careful out there. This is Matthew with your 843 Traffic Center, 972-1152.
3: If you
4: picture this, it's 95 degrees outside on a sweltering afternoon. Your air conditioner suddenly stops blowing cold air and your house is heating up fast. 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
3: 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I really like to fish. I'm not that good at it, mind you. Let's say the fish and I, we have a mutual misunderstanding. My son, though, is obsessed with fishing. He picks the spots we fish. He tells me what lures to use. He ignores that the fish he's hunting is bigger than he is. Seriously, he pulled in a tarpon on his own last year. And when he decided to catch a long-nosed gar, bam, he hooked one. And the look on his face, pure joy. And when I see that joy, the feeling I get is, it's indescribable. Excitement, pride, the butterflies in my stomach. Seeing him be amazing. I like fishing, but I love being a dad.
4: All you gotta do is call dad.com.
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Laughs Under the Stars with the Tennessee Kid. 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
11: Gerald's Tires and Brakes, 843 Traffic.
12: Taking a look at traffic getting ready to head into your 6 o'clock hour. Seeing an accident outside the Village Square Apartments on North Woodmere Drive. Another incident outside the MUSC Children's Health Center on Mall Drive. Watching an incident at the Hurlbeck Creek Subdivision on Highway 41 and Tradewind Drive. Seeing another collision on the Don Holt Bridge westbound upslope. One at the Isle of Palms Connector and Rifle Range Road. One at Savannah Highway and McAllen Boulevard. And still seeing a disabled vehicle at North Highway 17 and James Nelson Road. Also still watching the accident on I-26 westbound at exit 211 and Aviation Avenue. Give us a call and let us know what you see. 972-1152.

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1: Hey, what's up, y'all? This is Kelly Clarkson. 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

0: Fitzgerald's Tires and Brakes, 843 Traffic.
1: Few remaining incidents near 6 o'clock hour, seeing one at Windmere Boulevard. Also still watching a collision at Highway 41 and Tradewind Drive, one at the Isle of Palms Connector and Rifle Range Road, and things still seem to be blocked off on Ladson Road all the way down Highway 78 and through Palmetto Commerce Parkway. Stay safe out there, y'all. This is Matthew in your 843 Traffic Center, 972-1152.
2: Picture this. It's 95 degrees outside on a sweltering afternoon. 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

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Have a great and safe night. I had the time of my life. I know Party Marty will have the time of his. He's joining you at 7 on Mix 95.9.

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1: You got him. Keep the tip up, kiddo. 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Reel him in.
2: C-A-L-L-D-A-D.
1: Hi, it's Matt from Call Dad. I really like to fish. I'm not that good at it, mind you. Let's say the fish and I, we have a mutual misunderstanding. My son, though, is obsessed with fishing. He picks the spots we fish. He tells me what lures to use. He ignores that the fish he's hunting is bigger than he is. 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And when he decided to catch a long-nosed gar, bam!

0: Bam! 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
3: Hi, it's Matt from Call Dad. 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Seriously. He pulled in a tarpon on his own last year. And when he decided to catch a long-nosed gar, bam, he hooked one. And the look on his face, pure joy. 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Excitement, pride, the butterflies in my stomach. Seeing him be amazing. I like fishing, but I love being a dad.
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we're halfway to another Low Country weekend. Hey, it's Party Marty. Y'all get ready for an evening of nonstop laughs under the stars with the Tennessee Kid. Wake up with the Mix 95.9 Two Girls and a Guy show for your chance to win a pair of

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